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1: Wayne D, Tay, Kickstart Call. Love getting to the phone lines. Hopefully you have tried to reach out. If you haven't before, give it a try. Let's jump in. Who's this?
2: Hey, this is Allison.
3: Allison, how's your day going?
2: Oh my gosh. I had the longest day in the history of days. I just can't believe it. My feet are barking and I'm finally at home. I got my feet up on the couch and I'm so glad that this day is coming to an end.
3: Oh, that's always the best feeling, getting home and just doing nothing.
2: Oh, and you just don't even know it. My husband's working late tonight, so there's nobody in the house. I got a glass of wine. I got the remote control.
3: Good for you.
1: Listen, and there's something about getting home after a long day and saying, I'm not cooking. I'm not doing nothing. I'm going to Uber Eats and I'm going to be on the couch.
3: That's right.
2: That is right.
1: Hey, well, enjoy the rest of your day. Thanks for checking in with us.
2: All right, guys. Thank you for what you do.

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1: And we appreciate y'all hanging out. Wayne D. Tay. Instagram is at Wayne D. and Tay. We are excited to dive into something brand new we're doing on Fridays. Tay, it is Surprise Guest Friday.
2: Yes.
1: Guest the Guest Friday? Surprise Guest Friday.
2: We've called it both. Let me tell you. Either way works.
1: There's a guest coming up. You don't know who it is, there but it's worth sticking around for. It is two guys.
2: Yeah.
1: New album came out last Friday. That's all we're going to say.
2: Best Friends.
1: That's your hint.
2: Yeah.
1: Best Friends. They are the two best friends that anyone can have.
2: Yep.
1: They'll join us coming up next hour. One.

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2: 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It's so sweet.
1: Crazy sweet. 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

0: 106.7 The Bull, and every Saturday night, we do a show called iHeart Country House Party. A little bit of a tone for the show tomorrow night at 7 o'clock right here, as it is our tribute to Dolly.
1: Yeah, we're going to be playing your songs, interview clips, even, you know, talkbacks from you.
0: Yeah, so if you want to be a part of the show, help us celebrate Dolly in a big way tomorrow night, 7 o'clock right here. Well, I've

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1: 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And we have one more week left of an opportunity to give you to the iHeartRadio Music Festival. Thanks to our friends at Capital One. That's Lainey Wilson. That's Kenny Chesney. So many more artists. Two nights, one stage, and you can be there. It's going to have your radio on. Text when it turns.

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2: 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It's all presented by Capital One with Lainey Wilson, Kenny Chesney, and more. 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We're talking two nights, one stage. You want in? You're going to have to win. Vegas, baby. Back.

0: 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It's not a tropical depression or anything, or a hurricane.
1: Yeah.
0: But it has a name already, and it just happened to be the next name that was up.
1: And it's Dolly. How crazy is that?
0: Tropical storm Dolly.
1: Yeah.
0: That's great. I mean, she would probably disapprove immensely, but...
1: Yeah.

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0: 106.7 The Bull. And we appreciate y'all hanging out. Wayne D and Tay. Instagram is at Wayne D and Tay. We are excited to dive into something brand new we're doing on Fridays. Tay, it is Surprise Guest Friday.
1: Yes.
0: Guess the Guest Friday? Surprise Guest Friday.
1: We've called it both.
0: Let me tell you.
1: Either way works.
0: There's a guest coming up. You don't know who it is, but it's worth sticking around for. It is two guys.
1: Yeah.
0: New album came out last Friday. That's all we're going to say.
1: Best friends.
0: That's your hint.
1: Yeah.
0: Best friends. They are the two best friends that anyone could have.
1: Yep. Mm-hmm.
0: They'll join us coming up next hour.

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1: And we appreciate y'all hanging out. It's about to dive in. Kay got some big stories out of Nashville.
2: So one member from Old Dominion just revealed a big old surprise.
1: It is the iHeart Country Roundup. It's on the way in under 15 minutes.

Man, it is late at night, early morning Saturday. What has got you up at this hour? I appreciate you hanging out. Call me up and share. My number's 866-607-8383.

0: Hey, Granger, this is Barbara. I work at a small airport in Mesa, Arizona. I love listening to you at the end of my shift, plus my ride home. It's great you keep me going. Keep up the good work, and God bless you.
1: Ah, thank you so much for that. Thank you for listening tonight.

0: Ann Hudson coming in with the latest Nashville updates. And what do you have for us today?
1: Well, did you see this, Granger? Lainey Wilson is returning to the small screen, and this time she's showing off her comedy skills. Tell you about that coming up in your Nashville news next.

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1: Listen, I get it. Not everyone sleeps at night. Some of us think, some of us drive, some of us pray. Granger's with you through it all. Thanks for being a part of the After Midnight family.

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7: Hey, welcome to Saturday, everybody. Hour number two of After Midnight starts right now. I'm your host, Granger Smith. So glad to be with you. You should see this list of country music I'm going to play for you. Got some really good stuff. I've got this question. We've been running down good phone calls on this. What is your favorite thing about fall? That's our question. Call me. Chime in on this. 866-607-8383. I've also got Earl Dibbles Jr., the country boy with the dumb criminal story. And all this here at hour number two of After Midnight. Hey, whatever the reason you're up early or up late on this Saturday, I'm just glad you're with me. Let's go.

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It's Granger Smith. Thanks for staying up with After Midnight on Colorado's new country, 106.7 The Bull. So we're going to talk about this in two songs. 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
1: Why is this dumb criminal putting on a dress? Earl is going to do his best to explain exactly what happened in this dumb criminal story coming up next.

Mile High City. It's Granger Smith. Thanks for staying up with After Midnight on Colorado's new country, 106.7 The Bull. 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
8: Hey, thanks for starting your Saturday here with me on After Midnight, y'all. I know, it's officially the weekend, and I'm Granger Smith, your host. I've got some things I want to talk about that went down on this day in history coming up, plus some Nashville news with Ann Hudson. Have you heard? Well, she's going to fill you in. A lot to discuss here in the middle of the night, you third shifters working on a Saturday. I'm glad you're with me.

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1: There's not a whole lot of things that went down on today's day in history, but the things that did are pretty monumental. Hang on, and I'll share what those were coming up in two songs.

Dodge Farm was a place to go. Load a truck up, hit the dirt road. Jumped a barbed wire, spread the word. Light the bonfire and call the girls. King in the can and the Marlboro man. Jack and Jim were a few good men. 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And all this small town, he said, she said. 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Man, that talk is getting old. You better mind your business, man. Watch your mouth. For after night.

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1: Ann Hudson's in the studio. She's got stories about her favorite stars in Nashville with some Nashville news. What's going on in Music City?
2: Well, you know, there's so much controversy about this one thing Zach Bryan does at his concert every night. And I'm curious what you think about it, Granger. We'll talk about it coming up in your Nashville news next.

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7: 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And I'm thankful to be with you. Granger Smith here, your host of After Midnight. Asking this question, what do kids need these days? How would you answer that? 866-607-8383. I've also got Earl Dibbles Jr., the country boy, sliding in here with a dumb criminal story. It's early on a Saturday. Good country music on the way. Hang tight. Keep it right here. It's After Midnight.

0: Hey, it's Granger Smith, and you're spending the night with country's biggest stars. It's After Midnight on 106.7 The Bull.
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I really appreciate you waking up and starting Saturday with me here on After Midnight. I'm your host, Granger Smith. 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
1: Morning, Granger. Todd here, driving into Cleveland Cliffs. Crane operator out in the slab yard. I just want to say thank you for giving me a great ride into work every morning, and I appreciate you. Have a great day.
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1: A school director in Arkansas is in big trouble after being accused of running a kid fight club. Yeah, seriously. It turns out rule number one doesn't apply when someone's recording it on video. Earl Dibbles Jr. is going to share this dumb criminal story with us next.

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We're a late night family. And Granger Smith is the voice that keeps the night going strong. 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

Hey, it's Granger Smith, and you're spending the night with country's biggest stars. It's After Midnight on 106.7 The Bull. You know, I'm looking for your phone call here. 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
7: Saturday morning, early risers, what's up? This is After Midnight. I'm your host, Granger Smith. Thank you for making this America's favorite radio program. I've got some good news. Besides the fact that it's Saturday, hang tight, I want to read you that. Plus, there is some Nashville news. Have you heard about it yet? Well, Ann Hudson is coming in here quickly to inform you. Hang tight for all of this. Don't touch that dial.

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1: Yes, the weekend is here. How about we get it rolling with some good news? What do you say? 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
1: 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Y'all have a good one. Thank you.
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1: Hey, thank y'all so much for sharing Saturday here with me on After Midnight. 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I'm Granger Smith, coming to y'all from the Yee Yee Farm in Central Texas. 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
1: 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I've got one final hour of Saturdays After Midnight starting right now. Welcome. I'm Granger Smith, your host. I've got some things that went down on this day in history I want to talk about that I've written down, plus some Nashville news, the latest stories about your favorite stars out there in Nashville with Ann Hudson. All of this here as we get our Saturday rolling. We are After Midnight.

0: 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It's Granger Smith. 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
1: There's not a whole lot of things that went down on today's day in history, but the things that did are pretty monumental. Hang on, and I'll share what those were coming up in two songs.

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And Granger is bringing the soundtrack to your overnight. 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

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I appreciate you listening here late on a Friday, early on a Saturday. Where do you have After Midnight turned up tonight? My number's 866-607-8383. Hit me up tonight.

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1: Hi, Granger. 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I work 5 p.m. to 5 a.m. Love the show. 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
1: Justin in Orlando, Florida, hit us up for this one. 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
3: Welcome back to the countdown. As you know, we lost a legend and one of the greatest humans on earth, and that was Dolly Parton. We love the many times Dolly stopped by the show or the many times we got to spend with Dolly. And she was loved not only by everybody that listens, but everybody who knew her. And obviously you saw all the outpouring of emotion for Dolly. So we're going to miss her. Let's play a Dolly song now. Here's 9 to 5 on the Country Top 30.

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3: 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It's Think Is You Drunk.

Not sure if you can relate, but I'm so excited for fall and all things cooler weather. But then I'm sad summer's ending. Went by so quickly. We are 106.7 The Bull, Colorado's new country.

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0: Hope you have a great weekend. 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Kane Brown stopped by the studio. We talked with comedian Leanne Morgan and all the drama over Lunchbox going to Las Vegas. We also had a tribute to Dolly Parton for an entire show. 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

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We're going to give you a keyword to send via TalkBack here right after Zach Brown Band. 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

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Don't tell the boss, all right? The word is September. You tap the red mic on the iHeart app, say the word September, hit send, and you're entered for Garth. Good luck. This is The

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We are talking about iHeartRadio Music Festival, which is going to be an epic two nights of music. And those once-in-a-lifetime surprise collaborations, you know they're going to happen. Stella Lefty's a part of it. As I play her song, Boston, remember, 9-10 Monday, be here to win your trip.

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2: 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I love the vibe of this one. It's called Empty Words. 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

0: 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We're talking about things you never want to share. What is it for you?
1: I have a combination lock in my house.
0: Okay.
1: It's my old photos and stuff from, like, previous relationships and, like, all that stuff. And I just keep them, and I never share that with her.
0: Yeah, that sounds like some trust issues waiting to happen, buddy. I'm just saying. Here's Lauren Elena, Chase Matthew on The Bull. Another

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It's called Let Him In Anyway. 106.7 The Bull, Colorado's new country. 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
1: Hey, tonight's going to be a special one. We honor Dolly Parton, her music, her legacy tonight during Country House Party.
2: I am so devastated and heartbroken about Dolly's passing. Mm-hmm. And I would say one of my favorite Dolly quotes is, if you see someone without a smile, give them yours. Oh,
1: so good. That'll be starting tonight at 7 on The Bull. Here's Shane Proffitt.

106.7 The Bull, playing 10 songs in a row. There goes Dustin Lynch. My name is Mojo. I want to hear from you in the iHeartRadio app Talkback Mike. What is something you refuse to share? Let me know. We'll share some of yours coming up. Now Jelly Roll.

0: 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In fact, you want to practice now, send me a talkback. Let me know what's something you never share. You can share that now on the talkback.
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0: 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Germs and whatnot, right? 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